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Once you have these notes in your heads, you can sing a million different tunes by mixing them up, like this. 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
0: Well, certainly, darling.
1: No two people have ever been so in love.
0: Are you just saying
1: been so in love?
0: Are you kidding?
1: Been so in
0: really?
1: Love.
0: Really?

0: tell it like this?
1: Well, it's hysterical. It's historical.
0: Let me tell it.
1: Be my guest, dear.
0: No two people have ever been so in love.
1: Been so in love.
0: Been so in love.
1: Been so in love.
0: Been so in love.
1: It's impossible no two people have ever been so in love.
0: Been so as my lovey dove. And this is the cream, the very extreme, the sort of

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1: 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You carry me too fast. Watch it, baby.
0: You're just my good for nothing, my sweet hunk of trash.
1: My, my, how you sound.
0: You're very short on looks.
1: Yeah, yeah, yeah.
0: Dumb when it comes to books.
1: Look out, baby, watch it, honey.
0: And you stay full of corn, just like succotash.
1: What you want me to do in my idle moments?
0: You're just a good for nothing but my sweet hunk of trash.
1: Let me get a word in there, honey. You running your mouth.
2: You said I've worried you for years. I'm just a barfly mooching beers. While you sweat over a hot stove, slinging hash.
0: Work my fingers right down to the elbows.
2: Yes, I may be good for nothing, but I'm still your sweet hunk of trash.
0: Forced to admit it, baby.
2: You said I spread my love all around and with the chicks all over town. But how can I when you keep me broke so I can't spend no cash? Yes, I may be good for nothing, but I'm still your sweet hunk of trash.
0: Listen here, Pops. You know you lie about your use.
1: I don't lie, baby. I'm just careless with the truth, that's
0: how
1: all.
0: How careless can you be?
1: I don't know.
0: With all young chicks, you try to make a flash.
1: No, baby, it ain't like that, no.
0: But you're still my good for nothing, my sweet hunk of trash. Now when you stay out very late, it sure makes me mad to wait.
1: How come, baby?
0: 'Cause you come home too tired to raise just one eyelash.
1: Yeah, yeah, yeah, watch it, baby, watch it.
0: You're just good for nothing, but you're my sweet hunk of

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0: 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So just repeat after me. Je m'appelle Claude.
1: Je te coupe plow.
0: Let's try it again.
1: Okay.
0: Je m'appelle Claude.
1: Je te plie mlou.
0: It's not quite what I'm saying.
1: Really? Sounds exactly the same to me.
0: It does? Really?
1: Yeah.
0: All right, let's just try it again.
1: Okay.
0: Really listen.
1: Got it.
0: Je m'appelle Claude.
1: Je te floupe flee.
0: Oh, mon Dieu.
1: Oh, de fouf.
2: I'll count from 1 to 5. 1, 2, 3, 4, 5.
3: Hein? Blue, blah, flu, flank.
2: Good job.
3: Thank you.
0: Hey, Joey. Listen, I feel really badly about yesterday, and I thought about it a lot. No, I was too impatient. So let's try it again.
3: Oh, no, that's okay. I don't need your help. I worked on it myself, and I gotta say, I am pretty good.
0: Really? Can I hear some of it?
3: Sure, sure. Okay.
4: Blé de la blé de blu bla blé. See?
0: You're not speaking French!
3: Oh, well, I think I am, yeah, and I think I'm definitely gonna get the part.
0: How could you possibly think that?
3: For one thing, the guy on the tape said I was doing a good job.
5: Whenever you're ready, Joey.
3: Right.
4: J'ai boubou, Claude. Slipoule la lou bla blou.
5: I'm sorry, what's going on?
4: Dude, come on, French it up.
5: Joey, do you speak French?
4: Tout la s'more. Blue, blue, blue, blau.
5: You know what? I think this audition is over.
0: Excuse me. I am Eugène Filange. I was passing by when I heard this man speaking the regional dialect of my French town of Estée Lauder.
5: You really think this man is speaking French?
4: Ça.
0: Écoutez, je vais vous dire la vérité. C'est mon petit frère. 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Alors, si vous pouviez jouer le jeu avec lui.
5: Good job, little buddy. That was some really good French. But I think we're going to go with someone else for the part.
3: Oh, yeah. All right. But my French was good?
5: It was great.
0: Merci, au revoir.
3: Yeah, toute la fruit.
0: Je m'appelle Claude.
4: Je te call blue.
0: No! Okay, maybe if we just break it down. Okay, let's try it one syllable at a time. Okay, so repeat after me. Je m'appelle. Great. Okay, faster. Je m'appelle. Je m'appelle.
4: Mi poupou.
0: Okay, it's too hard. I can't teach you.
3: What are you doing?
0: I have to go before I put your head through a wall.
3: No, no. Don't go. I need you. My audition is tomorrow. Je bleu blanc. Mi lapi.
6: I can help you with the women.
7: Whoa. Okay. I'm actually handling that, all right? I'm kind of his teacher in that area.
6: That must be a pretty involved course. How you doing?
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8: So, you're here visiting family?
7: Well, no, I'm an actor. I've been in New York, but I got offered work in L.A., and I think it's time for me to take my shot. Kind of scary, I mean, left my whole life behind, but I think it's the smart move, you know? If you want to make it as an actor, you got to move to L.A., to Hollywood.
8: So what are you doing here in Dallas?
7: I did have a layover in Dallas.
9: Listen. Do you know where Riverside Drive is?
10: It's on the other end of town, a block past Maple. East end of town.
9: Wait, not block past Maple. 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
10: Who the hell is John F. Kennedy?
7: It took you forever to get ready.
11: Just like an hour and a half. Usually takes mom like 2 hours.
7: That is because she is a woman. Something which you are not.
11: Well, you look really nice.
7: I am also not a woman. We don't do that. But thanks. Yeah. Okay, come on, let's go.
12: Our first television set. Dad just picked it up today. Do you have a television?
9: Well, yeah, you know we have two of them.
12: Wow, you must be rich.
13: Oh, honey, he's teasing you. Nobody has two televisions, Dad.
14: What exactly are you doing in the United States, Mr. Navorsky?
15: Yellow taxi cab, please. 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
14: Staying at the Ramada Inn?
15: Keep the change.

Glenara Falls. I'd be very glad to guide you on the way. Yes, very glad to guide you on the way. The northern coast, it sparkles like a jewel. When the Antrim glens are wet with morning dew.

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Have you seen

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Eddie's sister, Mary Louise, needed an operation. To get the money, he would have to become an overnight sensation. Eddie believed the American people had wonderful, love-giving hearts. His well-publicized end, he considered

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He becomes quite well known, and the kindness he's shown has made more than one post-mortem star. Well, you did it, Eddie. And though it's hard to applaud suicide, you gave all you could give so your sister could live. All

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0: A very warm welcome to The Music Chain with me, David Laurie. You've just heard Twilight Time, which was first recorded as an instrumental in 1944. But the best version of it is the one you've just heard there from the American vocal group The Platters. And they released that in 1958.
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0: The next song is called High Time, and I should explain for new listeners of The Music Chain that the pieces of music that we're going to hear over the next 2 hours are linked together by their names. So the next piece of music will have a word or part of a word from the name of the previous piece of music. About to sing now is Paul Jones, who was the lead singer and harmonica player of Manfred Mann. From 1966, here's...
2: High.

was Paul Jones with High Time from 1966. And that song was written by Chas Mills and Mike Leander. Next, it's the theme song from the 1952 American Western High Noon, which starred Gary Cooper. In the film, the theme was sung by Tex Ritter. But the version we're going to hear now is sung by American singer, songwriter and actor Frankie Lane. Here's High Noon. Do not

You've just heard High Noon, sung by Frankie Lane from 1952. A song now from 1976. It's sung by the Starland Vocal Band, and this was their biggest hit. I don't understand at all what the song's about, but I really like its close harmonies. This is Afternoon Delight.

That was the Starland Vocal Band with Afternoon Delight. And that was written by Bill Danoff, who was one of the band members of the Starland Vocal Band. Another 70s song now, this time from 1977. It was originally written and recorded by Ellie Greenwich in the late 60s. This more famous version is the one we're going to hear now. It's sung by Elkie Brooks, and the song's called Sunshine After the Rain. Everyone.

English rock, blues and jazz singer Elkie Brooks there from 1977 with Sunshine After the Rain. It's back to the 60s with a song composed by Carole King with lyrics by Howard Greenfield. This is the American duo, the Everly Brothers, with Crying in the Rain.

from 1962, that was the Everly Brothers with Crying in the Rain. Next, it's a reggae song by Bob Marley and the Wailers. It was recorded at the Lyceum Theatre in London on the 17th of July 1975 as part of Bob Marley's Natty Dread tour. Written by Vincent Ford and Bob Marley, this is

from 1975, that was No Woman, No Cry. Bob Marley and the Wailers recorded a studio version of that song, and it appeared on the album Natty Dread, but I think the live version we just heard is the more famous. Next, it's a beautiful song written by Carole King and Jerry Goffin. Carole King herself recorded it for her 1971 Tapestry album, but the version we're going to hear now is from American soul singer Aretha Franklin. Looking out.

gorgeous song from 1967. That was soul legend Aretha Franklin with You Make Me Feel Like a Natural Woman. Here's Lou Christie with the title of his 1969 album. This is I'm Gonna Make You Mine.

Lou Christie from 1969 with I'm Gonna Make You Mine. A soul song now from the Motown label. It's a joint single performed by Dinah Ross and the Supremes and the Temptations. From 1968, with lead vocals by Dinah Ross and Eddie Kendricks, and instrumentation by the Funk Brothers and the Detroit Symphony Orchestra. This is I'm Gonna Make You Love Me.

0: every breath I take, and each and every step I make brings me closer, baby, closer to you.
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0: was American female singing group The Supremes, along with The Temptations, who are an American vocal group from Michigan. That was I'm Gonna Make You Love Me from 1968. Back to 1957 and a song from Fats Domino. It's called...
1: I'm

was Antoine Dominique Domino Jr., better known as Fats Domino, with I'm Walking from 1957. It was written by Fats Domino together with his frequent collaborator, Dave Bartholomew. Here's another song from the 50s here on the Music Chain. This is sung by Dorothy Squires.

0: Singing there was Welsh singer Dorothy Squires with a popular ballad that was written by English songwriter, bandleader, pianist and accordionist Billy Reid. From 1958, that was I'm Walking Behind You. A country song now on the Music Chain. This was the first number one hit on the country charts for Charlie Rich. From 1973, this is Behind Closed Doors.
1: I've

American country music singer Charlie Rich with his 1973 hit Behind Closed Doors. Well, hope you're enjoying the sometimes varied genres of music we play here on The Music Chain. We have a song now from English singer Dusty Springfield. From 1968, this is I Close My Eyes and Count to 10.

0: That was My Mother's Eyes from 1953, and it was played by Tab Smith.
1: The music chain playing music from the 70s.
0: Coming up, we've got four records from the 70s. We played Bob Marley earlier on, and this next song is another reggae-sounding song. This time from American singer-songwriter Paul Simon. From his 1972 album called Paul Simon, this is Mother and Child Reunion.
2: No.

From 1972, that was Mother and Child Reunion, and it was written and sung by Paul Simon. Here's a lovely song now from Kate Bush. It's from her 1978 debut album, The Kick Inside. She wrote the song when she was just 13 and recorded it when she was 16. It received the Ivor Novello Award for Outstanding British Lyric in 1979. It's called The Man with a Child in His Eyes.

Kate Bush with The Man with a Child in His Eyes. Next, it's The Man Who Sold the World. It's written by David Bowie and it's the title of his third album. On this version, David Bowie sings backing vocals and plays the saxophone, and on lead vocals, it's Lulu.

Lulu there from 1974 with The Man Who Sold the World. Next, it's Wild World. It's a song written and recorded by British singer, songwriter and multi-instrumentalist Yusuf Cat Stevens. On this recording, he plays classical guitar, acoustic guitar, keyboards and sings the lead vocals.

0: From his album Tea for the Tillerman, that was Yusuf Cat Stevens from 1970 with Wild World.
1: The music chain playing music from the 50s.
0: Our next four pieces of music are all from the 50s. Earlier we mentioned David Bowie, and he recorded this next song in 1981, but the original version was recorded much earlier in 1957 by Johnny Mathis for the title theme to the film Wild is the Wind.
2: Love.

0: From 1956, that was Jimmy Young with the country song The Wayward Wind. And apparently that song name is a metaphor for wanderlust, which is an irresistible urge to travel and explore. So now you know. A song now from Old Blue Eyes. This was featured in the 1957 film The Joker is Wild. Here's Frank Sinatra with All the Way.
1: When somebody loves you,

from 1957, that was Frank Sinatra singing All the Way. American singer-songwriter Tommy Edwards next with a pop standard from 1958, called It's All in the Game. Minute.

Tommy Edwards with It's All in the Game from 1958. Next, it's a song by an English beat group from Manchester called Wayne Fontana and the Mindbenders. Their name was inspired by the title of a 1963 UK film starring British actor Dirk Bogarde called The Mindbenders. From 1965, this is The Game of Love.

Fontana and the Mindbenders from 1965 with The Game of Love. Next, it's Secret Love. This song was originally recorded by Doris Day and featured in the 1953 musical film Calamity Jane. To sing it for us now, here's English singer Lita Rosa.

0: it anymore.
1: That was Lita Rosa with Secret Love from 1954. He's an instrumental that was written for the theme for the 1969 James Bond film On Her Majesty's Secret Service, which starred George Lazenby along with Dinah Rigg, Telly Savalas and Bernard Lee. It's composed, arranged and conducted by John Barry.

composed and arranged by John Barry. That was the theme to the 1969 film On Her Majesty's Secret Service. A song now called Then I Kissed Her, originally released in 1963 by the Crystals and called Then He Kissed Me. This version is from 1965 and it's sung by the Beach Boys. Well,

1965, that was the Beach Boys with Then I Kissed Her. This next song is from Motown and it was written by Stevie Wonder and Cy Rita Wright, known just as Cy Rita. From 1974, this is Your Kiss Is Sweet.

I Reach Her with Your Kisses Sweet, and that features on her 1974 album Stevie Wonder Presents I Reach Her. A country pop song now from the Carpenters, composed by Uffy Young and Juice Newton. This is Sweet Sweet Smile from 1978.

That was The Carpenters with Sweet, Sweet Smile from 1978. From 1969, this is the American musical group The Isley Brothers with Behind a Painted Smile here on The Music Chain.

Bang, bang. I think they kicked the rubbish cans accidentally at the end there. That's the Isley Brothers with a Motown soul song called Behind a Painted Smile. A song now that's composed and written by Sir Mick Jagger and Keith Richards. It's sung by the Rolling Stones and it's called Paint It Black.

From 1966, that was the Rolling Stones with Paint It Black. Next, it's Jamaican vocal duo Bob and Marcia from 1970.

To Be Young, Gifted and Black, that was Bob and Marcia from 1970, singing a song that was originally written and recorded by Nina Simone. The next song is the title of the 1961 film that starred Cliff Richard and the Shadows, with Hank Marvin on lead guitar, Bruce Welch on rhythm guitar, and lead vocals by Sir Cliff Richard. This is the number one hit in January 1962.

Cliff Richard and the Shadows from 1962 with The Young Ones. And of course, that was also the theme song to the alternative comedy sitcom that starred Adrian Edmondson, Rick Mayall and Nigel Planer. Next, it's a rhythm and blues song from Elvis Presley.

From 1958, that was Elvis Presley with One Night, to 1978, and a song written by Bruce Springsteen and Patti Smith. From their album Easter, this is the Patti Smith Group with Because the Night.

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0: Next, it's three songs from the 60s. The first one is an instrumental from American rock guitarist Duane Eddy. From his 1960 album, A Million Dollars Worth of Twang, this is Because They're Young.

Because They're Young, played by Duane Eddy. Next, it's someone with a guitar and a harmonica. It's American singer-songwriter, author and visual artist Bob Dylan. We're about to hear the title track of his 1964 album. This is The Times They Are A-Changing.

Bob Dylan and The Times They Are A-Changing. That song's been covered by many artists, including Nina Simone, The Byrds, The Seekers, Peter, Paul and Mary, Tracy Chapman, Simon and Garfunkel, and the list goes on. A fabulous rhythm and blues soul song next from American singer-songwriter and entrepreneur Sam Cooke. It features on his album Ain't That Good News, and it was released in 1964. Conducted and arranged by Rene Hall, this is A Change Is Gonna Come.

0: Sam Cooke with A Change Is Gonna Come. Our penultimate song on the music chain is by American vocal group The Fleetwoods. From 1959, this is Come Softly to Me.
1: Love

Come Softly to Me by the Fleetwoods. Our final song this time around on the Music Chain is called Killing Me Softly with His Song, and it's sung by Roberta Flack. In 1973, it earned her the Grammy Award for Record of the Year and Best Female Pop Vocal Performance. This is David Laurie. I hope you'll join me again next time. Strumming my

0: Excuse me.
1: Could I maybe get that headset, please?
2: Do not raise your voice to me, sir.
1: I wasn't raising my voice.
2: Okay, just calm down.
1: I am calm. I just want my headset.
2: Sir, our country is going through a very difficult time right now, and if you're not going to cooperate...
1: I don't know where a headset ties into patriotism.
3: Is there a problem here, sir?
1: I don't think so.
3: Can you come to the back of the plane with me so we can have a talk?
1: A talk about what? There's not a problem. The steward is just keeps...
3: Flight attendant.
1: The flight attendant keeps ignoring me when I ask...
3: Calm down.
1: I am calm. What is it with you people?
3: You people?
1: Oh, now wait a minute. I don't mean you people. I mean you people.
3: Sir, I will not tolerate any racist behavior on the plane. This is a very difficult time for our country.
1: I know that. I'm not a racist. I just want to watch the movie.
3: I'm only going to say this one more time, sir. Calm down.
1: I'm calm!
4: 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With Dave Watkins. Go get him, man.

0: Man, I was so nervous.
1: I know you were nervous.
0: I don't even know what I was saying.
1: But there's only one door in the bedroom, bro.
0: Just one door.
1: Just one door.
0: That's right. Glad we figured that out. We got it right now.
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5: Oh, well, hello there, lovely country friends. How you doing? This is indeed Dave Watkins speaking to you from here in the cosy little studio of the Country Mile. I'm based here in the southwest of England and being heard by you today, wherever you are. Please settle back for 1 hour of proper country music. I've had great fun as usual getting everything together for the playlist, and you'll hear loads of tunes, including all these in full.

all those songs in full, of course, and a lot more where that came from. A load of really good country tunes to entertain you across this journey of 1 hour every week. On the show I call The Country Mile, this is episode 421, believe it or not. I have a track from the album of the month, which is kind of a cheat album, but I'll tell you why when we get there. I've got the big country question and the Twograss part of the show as well, looking at new tunes in the world of bluegrass music. But this week has seen a lot of the big names in country music release new tunes, and I'm going to be playing one or two for you across this show. Opening with Scotty McCreery alongside Josh Turner, the original singer for the song you just heard there, Your Man, and they both did a fine job, don't you think? Those big booming voices that they've got. And I have no idea why I tried to do the same, because I can't beat them. Two of the best voices in country music. Scotty McCreery has a retrospective collection album out on July the 17th. It's called 15 Years in the Country Music Industry, including four new songs, and that is one of them. Scotty McCreery, Josh Turner, Your Man, The Country Mile. Up next, Mr. Brad Paisley.

The Country Mile with me, Dave Watkins. And that is a brand new song from friend of the show, Charles Wesley Godwin. And he's only gone and done it with Luke Combs, just one of the biggest country stars on the planet. So which is great news for Charles because he's a super nice chap. His music is great and he will win new fans because of that. It's called Better That Way. Charles has a new album out on July the 24th called Christian Name. And before that, the brilliant Brad Paisley with his latest song. It's called Hi Ho Silverado, alongside David Lee Murphy, who I have played on this show before. It's building up to a full album across the coming months. It's called Tackle Box. I believe it's going to be kind of digital only for Brad Paisley. And he's kind of looking back on songs he kind of written a few years ago, and he's revisiting and he's re-recording them, and he's going to build up a whole album. So Hi Ho Silverado is the latest, and there'll be regular releases along the way. Now, Mr. Keith Whitley, one of the all-time legends of country music, sadly long lost to us. But not to William Michael Morgan and his magnificent moustache. He's just released a 3-song EP called Country Classics, Keith Whitley Tribute, and this is one of them. I'm Over You.

Big finish, and this is the Country Mile. My name is Dave, and I am based here in Devon in the southwest of England. But I know I'm heard by lots of people in all kinds of places. So if you're a fairly recent convert to the show, or you've been around for donkey's years, thank you so much for your support, and keep listening and keep spreading the word. First of all, you heard a Keith Whitley song, I'm Over You, done by William Michael Morgan and his magnificent moustache on his latest three-song EP, Country Classics, Keith Whitley Tribute. And funnily enough, all three songs are Keith Whitley songs. Highly recommend you to go and dig that out after the show. Then Bryce Leatherwood has returned with a brand new song, and I'm going to try and pass this without comment, because even when she's right, she's wrong, or even when she's wrong, she's right, that kind of thing. You know what I'm saying? Well, you know what he's saying. I'm not agreeing with him. If you're a lady and you're listening, you can be as right or as wrong as you like. But that was a great toe tapper, and hopefully you enjoyed that very, very much indeed. Bryce Leatherwood, really good artist. So before this week's Big Country Question, which is about an artist I've already played on the show, here's the latest song from Daly and Vincent, God's Country, and this is the Country Mile.

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1: And so before I ask you that very important big country question, that was Daly and Vincent and the latest song from them called God's Country, which I always thought was here in Devon, but you know, it can be where you are too. Jamie Daly and Darren Vincent, sometimes they do straight bluegrass, sometimes it's country. The album is called A Beautiful Life, and it's out on June the 12th. Daly and Vincent here on the show.
2: And now, on the Country Mile, it's time for the Big Country Question.
1: So every week here on the Country Mile, I ask you one question, and one question only, about the world of country music. I give you the choice of three possible answers in case you're a bit like me and don't know everything. And if you do get it right, you get three big Country Mile points to put in your back pocket and save for a rainy day. It's just a bit of fun, remember? Just a bit of fun. So we open this week's edition of the show with a song including Scotty McCreery. And the question this week is about Mr. McCreery himself. So, as I mentioned, he's been going around about 15 years or so, just about to release his retrospective collection of songs from that time. But what TV talent show did he win to become a country superstar in 2011? Was that show A, America's Got Talent? Was it B, American Idol? Or was it C, The Voice USA? So Scotty McCreery, he won which TV talent show in 2011? Was it A, America's Got Talent, B, American Idol, or C, The Voice USA? It's one of them, but which one? I'll tell you the answer after we've had this week's Two Grass.
3: Hi, this is Christy Cox. Now it's time to play two new songs from the world of bluegrass on the section we call Two Grass. Right now, only on The Country Mile.

0: There you go. That is this week's Two Grass. Two new songs from the world of bluegrass. And first of all, from Kentucky on Mountain Fever Records, the new single from Randy Barnes is called I Ain't Leaving, and I'm not until the end of the show anyway. Don't try and stop me. Randy Barnes on the Country Mile. And that was followed up with an outstanding band from North Carolina. They've been around a long time, and I've played them loads on this show. Unspoken Tradition. And Company Man, it's all about the blue collar workers of this world, very good people indeed. And they have an album called Heartwood, which is going to be available from June the 26th, and I'm sure I will be revisiting that album when it comes out. More bluegrass on next week's show.
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0: So before we head on back to the brand new country releases, let me tell you the answer to this week's Big Country Question. So Scotty McCreary, who opened this week's show alongside Josh Turner, he won which national talent show in 2011 on the telly box? Was it A, America's Got Talent? Was it B, American Idol? Or was it C, The Voice USA? And congratulations, 3 points to you if you said B, American Idol. That was season 10 that he won. He's not done too badly ever since, and he's kept it proper country as well. Scotty McCree, 3 big points to you if you got it right. If not, there's another chance on next week's show. But now back to proper country music.
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So, first of all, from Texas, Braxton Keith has a brand new album. It's been out about a week or so. It's called Real Damn Deal. And that's kind of my cheat album of the month because it's kind of a teaser. So I think next week we're kind of getting to the changeover in the monthly period, if you like. And so I think that's going to be an album of the month in full. But anyway, the album's out now. Well, That's How Hearts Get Broken is a track that I played for you there. And you can listen to it on your streaming devices right away. BraxtonKeithMusic.com. Another one with a very interesting moustache. I don't know why I keep mentioning moustaches. I don't know that. I'll have to go and have a think. In the middle, Mo Pitney, one of the great neo-traditionalists. He sometimes does proper country and occasionally a bit of bluegrass, but whatever he does, it's world-class. Fiddle Around, a real toe-tapper, Mo Pitney, that is available right now. And then you just heard something totally different to the other two. From Montreal, Canada, Bobby Dove with a brand new album. It's called Fortune Teller. Went a bit wobbly there, sorry about that. I was very excited because it's a really good album. Not Much of an Outlaw is the track that I played for you there. Bobby Dove, very helpful to me in the past as well, so please do and go and investigate the album. You can find it on Bandcamp as much as anything, and it's just very, very nice. So there you go, three in a row. Off to Arizona next for some full-on classic country and western, courtesy of the Reeves Brothers. Local Loser is the name of this. I've been called that around these parts, I'm sure.

0: So, brand new song, as mentioned, by the Reeves Brothers from Arizona. A bit of classic country with the local loser. And the great news is a full album is on the way at some point this year. 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And I'm going to leave you in a second with a bit more actual country and western, by the way. By the way, if you ever want to listen again, check all your podcast apps. I'm probably on a lot of them. Go and have a look. If not, the website hearthis.at/thecountrymile. You can listen again to your heart's content. I'm going to leave you with a bit more full-on country and western from an artist from New South Wales, Australia, by the name of William Alexander. The brand new album, Along the Boundary Lines, has just been released. It's a bit of a Marty Robbins kind of style, if you like. And I'm going to leave you with this. It's called Wild Roan Brumbie. Now, thanks as ever for listening to The Country Mile. Hopefully, I'll see you next week. Same time. Take care.
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0: Aqui, na Rádio Satellite, você não ouve um idioma, você ouve um estilo. 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
1: I'll tell you why I can't find you. Every time I go out to your place, you gone fishing.
2: How you know?
1: Well, there's a sign upon your door.
2: Uh-huh.
1: Gone fishing.
2: I'm real gone, man.
1: You ain't working anymore.
2: Could be.
1: There's your hole out in the sun, where you left a row half done. You claim that hoeing ain't no fun.
2: But I can prove it.
1: You ain't got no ambition. Gone fishing by a shady, weighty pool.
2: Shangri-La. Really la.
1: I'm wishing I could be that kind of fool.
2: Shall I twist your arm?
1: I'd say no more work for mine.
2: Welcome to the club.

0: A wishing.
1: Papa Bing, I've stopped by your place a time or two lately, and you aren't home either.
0: Well, I'm a busy man, Louie. I got a lot of big deals cooking. I was probably tied up at the studio.
1: You aren't tied up, you dog. You just playing old gone fishing. There's a sign upon your door.
0: Pops, don't blab it around, will you?
1: Gone fishing.
0: Keep it shady. I got me a big one staked out.
1: You ain't working anymore.
0: I don't have to work. I got me a piece of Gary.
1: Cows need milking in the barn.
0: I have the twins on that detail. They each take a side.
1: But you just don't give a darn.
0: Give them 4 bits of cow and hand lotion.
1: You just never seem to learn.
0: Man, you taught me.
1: You ain't got no ambition.
0: You're convincing me.
1: Gone fishing. Got your hound dog by your side.
0: That's old Cindy Lou going with me.
1: Gone fishing. Fleas are biting at his hide.
0: Get away from me, boys. You're bothering me.

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Join me in just a moment for 1 hour of smooth and classic jazz. The Just Jazz Show with me, Steve Hart, coming right up.

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in the chapel just over the hill. They're ringing for the wedding of my best friend, Bill. He'll wed the girl I love, and I'd rather die, but to live I've got to choose. I've lost her and I've lost a friend, but there's one thing

0: I don't want to know anything about you.
1: Listen, Doc.
0: Quiet.
1: Doc.
2: Don't
1: Doc,
2: tell me anything.
1: Doc, you gotta help.
0: Quiet. I'm gonna read your thoughts.
2: Let's see now. You come here from a great distance?
1: Yeah, exactly.
0: Don't tell me. You want me to buy a subscription to the Saturday Evening Post?
1: No.
0: Not a word now. Quiet. Donations. You want me to make a donation to the Coast Guard Youth Auxiliary?
1: Doc, I'm from the future. I came here in a time machine that you invented. Now I need your help to get back to the year 1985.
0: My God. Do you know what this means? It means that this damn thing doesn't work at all.
1: Doc, you gotta help me. You were the only one who knows how your time machine works.
0: Time machine? I haven't invented any time machine.
1: Okay, all right, I'll prove it to you. Look at my driver's license. It expires 1987. Look at my birthday, for crying out loud. I haven't even been born yet. And look at this picture. It's my brother, my sister, and me. Look at her sweatshirt, Doc. Class of 1984.
2: Pretty mediocre photographic fakery. They cut off your mother's hair.
1: I'm telling the truth, Doc. You gotta believe me.
2: Then tell me, future boy, who's president of the United States in 1985?
1: Ronald Reagan.
2: Ronald Reagan? The actor? Then who's vice president? Jerry Lewis.
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2: I got enough practical jokes for one evening. 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

Darren Rahn, lovely sound there, called When I'm With You. 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Got a lovely album out called Rock the World. Just Jazz with me, Steve Hart. Hope you had a lovely week. Marion Meadows moving us along just nicely from the album Just Doing Me. This track is called Say What's.

0: 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He's got a pretty busy tour on at the moment, so find out whether he's coming anywhere near you by looking at his upcoming live dates on his website. You're listening to Just Jazz. 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

Brand new sound from Eric Essex there, and a track called Streets of Gold. Music's dropping out in today's show. Sorry about that. Don't know why that's happening, but there we go. Not everything works perfectly all the time. Here's Evan Taylor on Just Jazz. Skate On.

Evan Taylor sounding very, very nicely. Thank you very much. From the album Exactly This and a track called Skate On. You're listening to Just Jazz.

number from Kevin Hall. Going a bit frantic on the guitar there, but nevertheless, sounds pretty good all the same. That track is called Move, and you're listening to Just Jazz. My name is Steve Hart's brand new sound from PJ Spraggins from the album High Five. Superb stuff. This one's called Silver Linings.

sounding so good, the band Under the Lake, and from the album In the Moment, that is the title track, featuring Quentin Gerard and W&J Jason Tip. There's something not right somewhere. I'm going to have to take this thing apart and fix it up for the next show. And before that, Tony Janflone Jr. and a track called Winter Park. And he's been playing the guitar since he was 13. Wonderful bio. Very interesting guy. Do check out his website. Tony Janflone, jr.com. And away you go. Just Jazz with me, Steve Hart. So good to have your company. Hope you're having a lovely day and all that jazz. Here's Mike Williams featuring Yorman Williams as well, and a track called Wine Night. What a jolly good idea.

Mike Williams on sax, performing there with Yorman Williams, and title track from the album Wine Tonight. Was watching YouTube the other night, and an old show, I think it must be 1980s. Yeah, it must be 1980s. Hazel, London-based private eye, and it seemed so good when you first watch it in the 80s, so good, and now it's just awfully cheesy, but well worth a watch if you remember the show Hazel, starring Nicholas... Oh, blimey. I'm going to get his name wrong, aren't I? I want to say Nicholas Ball. Is that correct? I think it might be. Go and check it out. It's all on YouTube, and a lovely program called Hazel. Go and check it out. Jazz Masters featuring Paul Hardcastle. We're going back with London Chimes.

from 1992, London Chimes, Jazz Masters. And that is it for this edition of Just Jazz with me, Steve Hart. Hope you've enjoyed the past hour of cool jazz. And do stick with us. More wonderful music coming up right after me. Going to leave you today with a personal favourite, Animal Nightlife. And this one is called Love is Just a Great Pretender. We're going to go out with a bit of a bang today. Have yourself a great week. See you next time around on Just Jazz.

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Well, that all seems so simple. 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Well, love gives direction. That's where you start.

night. 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Your words, they echo in my mind. Only empty promises are left behind.